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0: Good evening, Mr. and Mrs. First Nighter. This is your host, John Batchelder, welcoming you to your theater of hits. It's almost curtain time. Shall we go right in?
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0: Here are your orchestra seats for the best in Broadway musicals, performed by the United States Marine Band under the direction of Lieutenant Colonel William F. Sattelman and presented by the men and women of the United States Marine Corps. For this performance, the Marine Band is featuring one of the brilliant successes of Rodgers and Hammerstein, South Pacific. Colonel Sattelman is now approaching the podium, and the house lights dim. And now, South Pacific.

Thank you, Colonel Sattelman, and the United States Marine Band. That was beautifully done. We'll be hearing from you again in just a minute with the second and final act of South Pacific. Right now, a program note. Be trained. Be a leader. Be a United States Marine. The key words on those phrases are very closely united. Trained, leader, Marine. That's because leadership is so much a part of Marine training. You see, the Marines believe that every man should be trained to lead. And believe me, that training has really paid off. That's why Marines get the job done. So be a well-trained leader and part of one of the world's finest military organizations. Be a volunteer. Be a Marine. But I see it's just about time for the final act of Rodgers and Hammerstein, South Pacific. Shall we return to our seats? And just in time, Colonel Sattelman has already taken his place on the podium. And now he raises the baton.

This concludes Rodgers and Hammerstein, South Pacific, as performed for you by the United States Marine Band under the baton of Lieutenant Colonel William F. Sattelman. This program was brought to you transcribed by the men and women of the United States Marine Corps through special arrangement with Chapel and Company, Incorporated, with this program note for young men and women. Choose a career that offers you travel, adventure, and the security of full retirement benefits. The career that offers all these things is the proud career of the United States Marine. Make it your career. Be a Marine. And now this is your host, John Batchelder, hoping you enjoyed Theater of Hits.

Aquí están estos objetos para enviarlos fuera.

0: This is Flushing Toilets.
1: The toilet's flush valve assembly is most often the center of any leaking in the toilet's tank. It has moving parts that seal and drain, so as such is prone to be highly affected by corrosion or deterioration. The flush valve assembly consists of the overflow tube, seat, flapper valve, and the sponge gasket. Each of these parts will develop problems over time, causing an internal leak that is hard to trace. Whenever the flush valve is going to be replaced, the sponge gasket and tank mounting bolts should also be replaced at that time.
2: So she wrote the last two lines of this poem, and I wanted to dedicate it to her. I'm your worst nightmare come to life. I'm a girl who you can't shut up. There's not a gag big enough can handle this mouth. I'm gonna tell everyone what you did to me. It was the middle of the night in my house. It was the middle of the night in my house. It was the middle of the night in my house. It was the middle of the night in my house. It was the middle of the night in my house. It was the middle of the night in my house. It was the middle of the night in my house. It was the middle of the night in my house. And I was having this dream where there was this doctor, and I was on a conveyor belt, and I was going by, like, really, really slow. And I'm 9 years old, and it's really tired, and I'm really sleepy, sleepy, sleepy, sleepy, sleepy, tired, and I'm laying on the conveyor belt, and I'm going by really slow. And there's this doctor, and he's looking down on me, and I'm looking up at him, and he's looking down on me, and I'm looking up at him, and he's looking down on me, and he inspects every single girl as they go by. And we're on this island, and so it's like not a part of the rest of the real world. It's like separate from the rest of the real world. And because it's an island and I'm 9 years old and the only things I've learned off the TV, I think everybody else, like all of the girls on the conveyor belt, are going to be brown and I'm the only white one. And I'm going by, I'm going by, I'm going by. And he looks down and he inspects him, he inspects him. It was the middle of the night in my house. It was the middle of the night in my house. It was the middle of the night in my house. It was the middle of the night in my house. And then finally he comes to me and he stops. And I'm looking up at him, and he is looking down on me. And I am looking up at him, and he is looking down on me. And he reaches his hand down, and he starts touching me. Is this a dream? Is this a dream? It was the middle of the night in my house. It was the middle of the night in my house. It was the middle of the night in my house. It was the middle of the night in my house. It was the middle of the night in my house. Only I wasn't dreaming. I wasn't dreaming. I don't really think I was dreaming. I really think something happened in that house. It was the middle of the night in my house. It was the middle of the night in my house. It was the middle of the night in my house. It was the middle of the night in my house. But see, what if I had a fantasy before that that made it happen? Or what if there was like a dream or something I saw on TV? Or what if it really didn't happen? Then I say something and then everybody gets accused. And then what about the fact that I like passive sex? It was the middle of the night in my house. It was the middle of the night in my house. It was the middle of the night in my house. It was the middle of the night in my house. Something was happening. Why is it that I woke up for the first 12 years of my life with a top on?
3: Nothing was happening.
2: It was the middle of the night in my house. It was the middle of the night in my house. It was the middle of the night in my house. It was the middle of the night in my house. I am your worst nightmare come to life. Cause I'm not gonna shut up. I'm gonna tell everyone. I'm gonna tell everyone. I can't sing you a pretty song.
3: Nothing was happening.
2: I can't sing you a pretty song. Was the middle of the night in my house. Was the middle of the night in my house. Was the middle of the night in my house. Was the middle of the night in my house. Was the middle of the night in my house. The middle of the night in my house. Was the middle of the night in my house. Something did happen. Why would a baby dream of rape? Why would a baby dream of rape? Why would a baby dream of rape? Thank you.

Hello and welcome to the Alien Camp. Hello and welcome to the Sunshine Camp. We hope you enjoy your stay. Hello and welcome to the Sunshine Camp. Hello and welcome to the Alien Camp. 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Hello and welcome to the Sunshine Camp. 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

0: Fight tuberculosis, folks. Christmas Eve, an old junkie selling Christmas seals on North Park Street. The priest, they called him. Fight tuberculosis, folks. People hurried by, gray shadows on a distant wall. It was getting late and no money to score. He turned into a side street and the lake wind hit him like a knife. Cab stopped just ahead under a streetlight. Boy got out with a suitcase. Thin kid in prep school clothes, familiar face, the priest told himself. Watching from the doorway, reminds me of something a long time ago. The boy there with his overcoat unbuttoned, reaching into his pants pocket for the cab fare. The cab drove away and turned the corner. The boy went inside a building. Yes, maybe. The suitcase was there in the doorway. The boy nowhere in sight. Gone to get the keys, most likely. Have to move fast. He picked up the suitcase and started for the corner. Made it, glanced down at the case. Didn't look like the case the boy had or any boy would have. Priest couldn't put his finger on what was so old about the case. Old and dirty, poor quality leather, and heavy. Better see what's inside. He turned into Lincoln Park, found an empty place, and opened the case. Two severed human legs that belonged to a young man with dark skin. Shiny black leg hairs glittered in the dim streetlight. The legs had been forced into the case, and he had to use his knee on the back of the case to shove them out. "Legs yet," he said. And walk quickly away with the case. Might bring a few dollars to score. The buyer sniffed suspiciously. Kind of funny smell about it. "Is this Mexican leather?" He shrugged. "Well, some joker didn't cure it." The buyer looked at the case with cold disfavor. "Not even right sure he killed it, whatever it is. Three is the best I can do and it hurts. But since this is Christmas and you're the priest..." He slipped three notes under the table into the priest's dirty hand. The priest faded into the street shadows, seedy and furtive. 3 cents didn't buy a bag, nothing less than a nickel. "Say, remember that old Auntie Coker told me not to come back unless I paid him the 3 cents I owe? Isn't that a fruit for you? Blow your stack about 3 lousy cents. The doctor was not pleased to see him. "Now, what do you want? I told you." The priest laid 3 bills on the table. The doctor put the money in his pocket and started to scream. "I've had trouble. People have been around. I may lose my license." The priest just sat there, eyes old and heavy with years of junk on the doctor's face. "I can't write you a prescription." The doctor jerked open a drawer and slid an ampule across the table. "That's all I have in the office." The doctor stood up. "Take it and get out!" he screamed, hysterical. Priest's expression did not change. The doctor added in quieter tones, "After all, I'm a professional man, and I shouldn't be bothered by people like you. Is that all you have for me? 1 lousy quarter G? Couldn't you lend me a nickel? Get out, get out! I'll call the police, I tell you." "All right, doctor, I'm going." Christ, it was cold and far to walk. Rooming house, a shabby street, room on the top floor. These stairs off The priest there pulling himself up along the banister. He went into the bathroom. Yellow wall panels, toilet dripping, got his work from under the wash basin. Wrapped in brown paper, back to his room, get every drop in the dropper. He rolled up his sleeve. Then he heard a groan from next door, room 18. A Mexican kid lived there. The priest had passed him on the stairs and saw the kid was hooked. But he never spoke because he didn't want any juvenile connections, bad news in any language. And the priest had had enough bad news in his life. Heard the groan again, a groan he could feel. No mistaking that groan and what it meant. Maybe he had an accident or something. In any case, I can't enjoy my priestly medications with that sound coming through the wall. Thin walls, you understand? The priest put down his dropper, cold hall, and knocked on the door of room 18. Quienes? It's the priest, kid. I live next door. You could hear someone hobbling across the floor. A bolt slid. The boy stood there in his underwear shorts, eyes black with pain. He started to fall. The priest helped him over to the bed. What's wrong, son?
1: It's my legs, senor, cramps, and now I am without medicine.
0: The priest could see the cramps, like knots of wood there in the young, lean legs, dark, shiny black leg hair. 3 years ago, I have damaged myself in a bicycle race, and it is then that the cramps start, and he has the leg cramps back with compound junk interest. The old priest stood there, feeling the boy groan. He inclined his head as if in prayer, went back and got his dropper. It's just a quarter G, kid. I do not require much, senor. The boy was sleeping when the priest left room 18. He went back to his room and sat down on the bed. Then it hit him like heavy, silent snow. All the gray junk yesterday's. He sat there and received the immaculate fix. And since he was himself a priest, there was no need to call one.

I'm going to start by reading some poems about that mountain, which I now live near. I'm going to read a few of those as a group to begin with. Settling. I was welcomed here, clear gold of late summer, of opening autumn, the dawn eagle sunning himself on the highest tree, the mountain revealing herself unclouded, her snow tinted apricot as she looked west, tolerant in her steadfastness of the restless sun forever rising and setting. Now I am given a taste of the grey foretold by all and sundry, a grey both heavy and chill. I've boasted I would not care. I'm London born, and I won't. I'll dig in into my days, having come here to live, not to visit. Grey is the price of neighbouring with eagles, of knowing a mountain's vast presence, seen or unseen. Open secret. Perhaps one day I shall let myself approach the mountain, hear the streams which must flow down it, lie in a flowering meadow, even touch my hand to the snow. Perhaps not. I have no longing to do so. I have visited other mountain heights. This one is not, I think, to be known by close scrutiny, by touch of foot or hand or entire outstretched body, not by any familiarity of behaviour. Any acquaintance with its geology or the scarring roads humans have carved in its flanks. This mountain's power lies in the open secret of its remote apparition, silvery low relief, coming and going moon-like at the horizon, always loftier, lonelier, than I ever remember. This poem is called Tragic Error. The earth is the Lord's, we gabbled, and the fullness thereof, while we looted and pillaged, claiming indemnity. The fullness thereof given over to us, to our use, while we preened ourselves, sure of our power, willful or ignorant, through the centuries. Miswritten, misread that charge. Subdue was the false, the misplaced word in the story. Surely we were to have been Earth's mind, mirror, reflective source. Surely our task was to have been to love the earth, to dress and keep it like Eden's garden. That would have been our dominion, to be those cells of earth's body that could perceive and imagine, could bring the planet into the haven it is to be known, as the eye blesses the hand, perceiving its form and the work it can do. The danger moments. Some days, some moments, shiver in extreme fragility, a trembling brittleness of oak and iron. Splinterings, glassy shatterings threaten, evaporations of granite. These are the danger moments.
different from fear of what we do, have done, may do. Different from apprehension of mortality, the closing cadence of lived phrases, a continuum. These are outside the pattern. You've heard the way infant and ancient sleepers stop sometimes between one breath and the next. You know the terror of watching them. It's like that. As if the world were a thought, God were thinking and then not thinking. Divine attention turned away. Will breath and thought resume? They do, for now. A gift. Just when you seem to yourself nothing but a flimsy web of questions, you are given the questions of others to hold in the emptiness of your hands. Songbird eggs that can still hatch if you keep them warm. Butterflies opening and closing themselves in your cupped palms, trusting you not to injure their scintillant fur, their dust. You are given the questions of others as if they were answers to all you ask. Yes, perhaps this gift is your answer. You know that the Greeks said, those whom the gods love die young. This poem is called For Those Whom the Gods Love Less. When you discover your new work travels the ground you had traversed decades ago, you wonder, panicked, have I outlived my vocation, said already all that was mine to say? There's a remedy, only one, for the paralysis seizing your throat to mute you, numbing your hands. Remember the great ones. Remember Cézanne, doggedly sur le motif, his mountain, a tireless noonday angel he grappled like Jacob, demanding reluctant blessing. Remember James rehearsing over and over his theme, the loss of innocence and the attainment, note by separate note, sounding its tone until by accretion, accord.

recur, consuming, pristine, unrecognized, until remembrance dismays you. And then, look, some inflection of light, some wing of shadow is other, unvoiced. You can, you must proceed.

0: I always think it's the only good work I ever did. So.
1: Is that right?
0: Yes. She's well acquainted with the touch of the velvet hand, like a lizard on a window pane. In that time, I didn't think of being an artist. So I sent that to the National Film Festival with the only reason that I would get a free ticket to see the film festival. And they played it. And half of the sound was on audio one. And then the rest was on audio two. But they only plugged in the audio one, so in the middle of the piece in the room. And I got up and I made the sound myself. They reacted very emotional. They said, you touched me extremely or something. And that was the moment the Swiss experimental film scene realized me. But I was still very far away from fine art or something. It was more experimental film. It was before MTV in a way, It was just the same years then MTV came, so it was not, there was no distribution except film festivals. I got so many reactions to that video. So how can I have my personal relation to that work anymore? For me, the memory of this work lives from the hundreds of reaction I got. They said that they absolutely saw themselves in it. And that's, of course, what I expect of artwork. The complete identification of the spectator. That's like a good music piece that you cannot distinguish anymore between you and the piece when you hear it. And then from the content that we have in the modern society, often the feeling that we are like puppets. We think of the last 3 months and we think we were not the guides ourselves. We were like on the strings. And then we ask, who the hell was it to dirigir us? So, if that piece helps somebody to think, do I really be forced to move like this, or could I do it differently? If that gives some step outside and you consider your situation, your next steps, so then I think the work has a Berechtigung, reason for being there. I'm quite heavy to other works when I look any cultural expressions. I ask, does it have a reason to be? And it has more levels in it. Of course, it's also this exorcistic part that we are very good in turning us down. We live in very comfortable societies, but have the tendency to make our little problems huge. So if you have huge problems, they fill your life. If you have small problems, they fill out your life. Now we are in a critical moment that we will have to give up.

up all discomfort. And if that video helps us to push us up, not always thinking of what we lack, but what we have, if that video helps, that I also wanted to help myself make a positive exorcism.

0: How many fingers am I holding up?
1: Too many.
0: You live in Los Angeles, but you lived away for a long, long time. How does it feel to be back?
1: LA's not for everyone.
0: When did you know you wanted to be an artist?
1: I guess I wanted to be an artist when I was 5. I learned how to make an elephant out of clay. Then when I went to first grade, they asked if I would go back to kindergarten and teach the kids how to make elephants. That was my first artistic acknowledgement.
0: Do you feel like a musician?
1: Do you feel guilty about conforming?
0: Just answer the question, ma'am.
1: I just think of myself as a person, actually. Is my publicist here? Because I don't actually like cherry popsicles. I would have preferred a fudgesicle.
0: You want to have a serious conversation?
1: I don't know. I guess I don't really like to talk about myself.
0: What, you mean like the catamaran in the Bahamas and stuff like that?
1: Yeah.
0: The cigarette boat in Monte Carlo?
1: Yeah.
0: Are you haunted by the songs?
1: I'm haunted by very few songs. I went to see John Cage when I was 10.
0: Did it knock your socks off?
1: It puzzled me. It kept me up at night. I got a fever. I couldn't stop thinking about it, though. Those sort of isolated piano tones that hung in the air.
0: Did it set you on a course of sorts?
1: It's just something that always gnawed at me. Like, why was everything so spread out? Why was the sound all spread out? And how did he get all those people to keep quiet and listen to him?
0: You like space and music?
1: Depends on the politics.
0: Are you uncomfortable with long gaps of silence?
1: No.
0: Why do you think people want to fill gaps of silence?
1: It's boring, I guess. And they don't want to be boring. Actually, the most recent song, that song, Murder Dad, I guess I'm kind of haunted by. Just like a couple lines run through my head all the time.
0: How did they come to you originally?
1: Well, you know, I was riding around in my car in LA. I've noticed a lot of cars painted matte black, which is sort of like a primer color, and the windows are tinted and the wheels are black and sort of black on black. And I started noticing houses that were being painted that way. And someone told me it was called Murdered Out. And so when I wrote the lyrics for the song, I just started incorporating those ideas. Something that's almost like a symbol for not being part of a culture, or not wanting to be part of a culture, blacking oneself out, and being subliminal, moving around within the city. I thought was interesting.
0: What's the scariest part of the art-making process for you?
1: I guess the scariest part is the beginning. I try to block out. An immediate awareness of the audience when I'm making something.
0: Let's talk about that.
1: Like, that's why, one reason why I like to do collaborations in an art context, because it defies the idea of the individual artist. Like, you can't tell who did what, and then the idea of talent to it is kind of can't be pinpointed.
0: Have you ever thought of working under an alias?
1: Well, I like the term design office. Kind of it makes it seem like I'm part of a group. And it takes it away from my persona in the music world.
0: Sounds to me like a category you'd click on the IKEA website.
2: You, me, and Jim Beam. It's Lydia. Remember the night we met? At a mutual friend's. They're gone for the evening. I was just in town for the weekend. I invited you over after months of intimate online confessions and smutty late-night long-distance phone calls complicated by conflicting time zones. It was bound to be a little bit awkward. It had been raining all week. The atmosphere was thick, oppressive, like a lead blanket crushing the lungs. Electricity was bouncing off your skin. You couldn't sit still. You were pacing like a condemned man on death row awaiting a stay of execution. It was our first date, but did it really feel like it was your last night on Earth? You finally relaxed after a couple of shots of bourbon. Jim Beam, I believe, took the edge off. Your hands finally stopped shaking. I brought one up to my lips. They smelled of cigarettes, whiskey, and honey. Kissed your fingertips, the inside of your wrist. Closed my eyes and licked thick scar tissue which crisscrossed up and down your arms. A roadmap of conflict and insurrection bearing ancient bruises like mysterious hieroglyphs I wanted so badly to decode. You shivered and pulled away, smirking. Said you were wounded in a hunting accident. Hunting for ghosts of a murdered past. Their devilish residue left a high-pitched howl that hurt your head, and when their voices got too loud, you said you'd pick up a knife and try to locate their tongue so you could cut it out, quiet them down. He laughed. Offered me another drink. Eyes full of innocence, a gorgeous ruse which failed to mask your remorse, humiliation, longing. Christ, you were beautiful. We crashed into each other like wounded soldiers, banging our bodies against each other as if we were trying to escape this fleshy prison, clawing at the walls the other hid behind. Impenetrable barricade shielding the remnants of our shattered youth. Shell-shocked and slightly delirious, we were seeking refuge in each other's embrace, and we found it there, desperate, in need of relief. Both of us haunted by the bodies we had piled up in the wreckage. We could never seem to navigate our way out of a muttering minefield of crushed lovers we had left behind, broken in the dust and shadows, victims of our own brutality and greed, our need. We knew it couldn't last. We were both too battle-fatigued, made raw by forever waging wars against an army of hungry ghosts and angry phantoms, pitching tantrums and laying blame as thick as black tar, turning everything into a blood-soaked combat zone. The front line drawn in red across the bedroom door. Both of us too damn stubborn to completely surrender to the other side, to fully submit or even admit that really we were just our own worst enemies. Christ, you were beautiful. Dusty blonde and damaged. Bruises up and down your arms and chest, a desperate testament to need, the need for release, to break free from the viral scream that was ricocheting through your bloodstream that only bourbon and the blade could eliminate. And anyway, I'm back in town just for the weekend and wondering if you'd like to come over and maybe go another round, just you, me, and Jim Beam.

0: I am the psychologist.
1: Non.
2: This woman has to go!
3: C'est moi qui t'ai vu le premier.
0: I am the psychologist.

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1: Let's
0: top.
1: Try something.
0: When it's insane.
1: I'm going to show you some images.
0: Oh no, please.
2: This whole place is diseased with the presence of everybody but my soul. Now Linda's gonna come back. I'm not gonna be happy when she comes back. Pretend I say hi. I just don't like people. I only like myself. There's something wrong with me. I don't know what it is. But I'm not gonna try to cure it. All I want is what I am. I'm gonna keep pumping up what I love. You smell a rose up your asshole. Your asshole is dead shit to begin with. It doesn't matter whether roses up it or a thorn's dick. God, you people don't understand any inventive decency of any sort. You're just so subliminal to subliminal to whatever occurrence you just ride a tender little wave of nowhere. You have no original courage of definition. You're all flat pancake mamas with syrup spilled over your heads. You have nothing. You have no direction. You have no motive. All you want is money. You don't even know what money is. You want it. But when you get it, you wouldn't even know what to do with it. Just smear it up your asshole and swallow it. Out your nostrils of death. And I know less than you either. You know I talk about it. At least I smooth it out and dance it around. Which makes more sense than just letting sit still. I'm pretty clever in spite of my dumbness. Don't worry. I handle my asshole turd twirls.
3: To replace the flush valve, the entire tank will have to be removed from the bowl of the toilet, exposing the sponge gasket and the nut holding the valve in place. It may be difficult to identify which of these parts are malfunctioning because any defect may be too small to see. For this very reason, whenever the flush valve, sponge gasket, or tank mounting bolts are worn out, all of these items should be replaced at the same time. Before this project is started, a new flush valve kit will need to be purchased at a hardware or plumbing supply store. This kit should include the flush valve assembly, which is the overflow tube and seat, seals and lock nut, flapper valve with lift chain, and a sponge gasket. Additionally, a supplemental sponge gasket may need to be purchased depending on the curvature of the connection between the tank and the base. The last items that need to be purchased are new tank mounting bolts. Generally, a tank will require two or three mounting bolts, so purchase enough for your given toilet. The tools necessary for this project are an adjustable open-end wrench or socket wrench, a large sponge, a flathead screwdriver, a pair of rib joint pliers, a cement mixing tub, a small plastic container, and possibly a mini hacksaw.

0: Red, black, cats, gang ruling around. We are the red, black, cats, gang ruling around. We are the red, black, cats, gang ruling around. Black and white, no one can tell. We are just cats all over the place. I'm standing out, I'm red like hell. Everyone sees that I'm leading the band. Red, black, cats, gang ruling around. We are the red, black, cats, gang ruling around. We are the red, black, cats, gang ruling around. We are the red, black, cats, gang ruling around. Early in the morning, the man on the bench, he calls me to feed me and not take the chance. He grabs me at my neck as the cattle of the ranch, puts me on a tie and I'm afraid I would die. As no one can free me, it's only some food. I rush as I can outside of a cage. I lay down the law and this is for good. I'm really the leader of this neighborhood.
1: We are the red, bad cat gang ruling around. We are the red, black, cats, gang rolling around. We are the red, black, cats, gang rolling around. We are the red, black, cats, gang rolling around.
0: I laze all day long, comes rain or comes shine. It's not like the gray one who keeps sneaking inside. It looks too much childish and this is not fine. A kitten or a cat, how can it be that fat? Hard to count on the ladies when you're keeping a band. She's black and she's sexy, but that's all she can. She sings and it's over, it all does not blend. She never does join us alone all the time.
1: The

The Red Bat Cats gang a-rolling around. We are the Red Bat Cats gang a-rolling around. 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One, two.

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0: evidence. I have not remembered to have proved, to have proved a special sensation. No? But the doctor gave to me an explanation, and I am agree with him. He said that an artist lives always in the imagination, so the barrier between the sensorial reality as his imagination is very vague. You know?
1: Yes.
0: An artist is always here and there, continue. Yes. So this kind of experiment give much more strong result with, now I say a stupid definition, I say normal people,
1: yes.
0: You know? I mean, people who are stronger than barrier of, about the conscious and the unconscious. Yeah. So this kind of drug really open a door in a different dimension. But an artist is, this kind of door are always open. Anyway, I remember that I have some exaltation about color. Colors, they come to me. I see color not like they are normally, you know. We see colors in the object, you know.
1: Yeah.
0: We see objects who are colored.
1: Yes.
0: In that case, I saw the color just like they are, detached from the object, you know. I had for the first time the feeling of what of the presence of the color in a detached way. It is difficult
1: to but this did affect Giulietta.
0: What?
1: It affected the
0: that, yes, in a certain sense it helped the picture that I have done.
2: He compared his own single experience with the kind of perception Aldous Huxley, after taking a course of these drugs, described in a book called The Door of Perception.
0: Taking this drug, LSD-25, reality becomes objective. So reality is innocence, is pure, and is of divine beauty. In the same moment that the reality becomes to you in this divine beauty, there is also the rovesciamento, there is also the other side.
1: Yes.
0: Reality is just of divine beauty because we don't give any meaning to them. So is innocence. But in the same moment, to don't give meaning to the reality means that you don't understand no more reality. A reality can appear also like a monstrum, things without any meaning. So there is, you can become a saint or you can become a crazy man.
3: Per rientrare i ragazzi in aula, ieri la ministra Azzolina ha detto siamo pronti a tutti gli scenari, anche a quello che tutto ritorni, se i contagi lo permetteranno, che tutto ritorni come era la scuola.
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1: I am completely agree with all the obstacles and with all the enemies who are between me and what I want. I see that they cooperate. They are in a providential manner. They help me to do exactly what I want. Because if I have not to fight, it is in the fighting that I can see better what I want to do. It is in the friction, as we say. Friction. That thing become more clear. It become more clear just because it runs the danger to be far, to go away from me. And all the nostalgia and all the love that I am obliged to put in this danger make the things much more wishable. Yes.
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It'll make you get on outside. 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

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It'll make you lie, make you cheat, Chubby Frank.

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That blue-eyed baby from Memphis.

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Would he like it if I told him? Would he like it? Would Napoleon? Would he like it? Would he like it? If Napoleon, if I told him, if I told him, if Napoleon...

Shutters shut and shutters, and so shutters shut and shutters, and so shutters, and so shutters shut and so shutters shut and shutters and so shutters shut and so and also, and also and so and so and also. Exact resemblance to exact resemblance, the exact resemblance, as exact as a resemblance. Exactly as resembling, exactly in resemblance, exactly a resemblance, exactly and resemblance. For this is so because. Now actively repeat it all, now actively repeat it all, now actively repeat it all. Have, hold, and hear actively repeat it all. I judge, as a resemblance to him. Who comes first? Napoleon the first. Who comes to? Coming to. Who goes there? As they go, they share. Who shares all? All is as all, as yet or as yet. Now to date, now and date and the date. Who came first? Napoleon at first. Who came first? Napoleon the first. Who came first? Napoleon first. Presently. Exactly do they do. First exactly. Exactly do they do too. First exactly. And first exactly. Exactly do they do. And first exactly and exactly. And do they do. At first exactly and do they do. The first exactly. And do they do the first exactly, at first exactly, first as exactly, at first as exactly, presently, as presently. He, and he, and he, and he, and as, and as he, and as he, and he. He is, and as he is, and as he is, and he is. He is, and as he, and he, and as he is, and he. And he, and he, and he. Can curls quote quotable, as presently, as exactitude, as trains, as trains, proportions presently, as presently, father and father, was the king or room, father and whether, was there, what was there, whether and in there, as even say so, one I land, two I land, three the land, two I land, one I land, two I land, as a so, they cannot, a note, they cannot, afloat, they cannot, they dote, they cannot, they as denote, miracles play fairly well, a well, as well, as or as presently. Let me recite what history teaches.

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0: But that's the case. So let's find one example here in today's case. So we have MiHoYo, a Shanghai-based internet technology company, launched an open world video game called Surprising, but that's the case. Surprising, but that's the case. Surprising, but that's the case.
1: And the 100, yes?
0: Surprising, but that's the case.
1: Yeah, roger, Eddie, very good morning. This is 19 Alpha Tango 014.
0: Surprising, but that's the case. Sending live streaming platform for the gaming to watch the live streaming, as well as sending a lot of bullet comments to express their love for the game. Surprising, but that's the case.
1: 43 Alpha Tango 10019.

Thank you so much. Thank you so much. Thank you so much. Thank you. I really appreciate it. I appreciate it. Oh, wow, I appreciate that. Oh, thank you. Thank you so much. Oh, thanks. Thank you. Yeah, thanks. Oh, yeah, thanks a bunch. Oh, totally, thanks. Yeah, thank you. Thank you. Oh, thanks. Thank you? Thanks. Thanks. Thanks? Thank you? Thank you?

remind us of our need for each other, and remove from us our selfishness and pride. God of love, let us see you face to face. We pray for our communities, that we would be guided by a spirit of unity, integrity, and friendship. Inspire us to welcome others without judgment, and to trust in the goodness that resides within all of us. God of love, let us see you face to face. We pray for those who are suffering, that they might experience the joy of your healing presence. We pray particularly at this time of year for the homeless, the addicted, and the lonely. Grant us the grace to be channels of your peace, and the humility to draw near to those in need. God of love, let us see you face to face.

0: and also they probably will know what you want from like the including support or any like preferential incentives, and they can come up with a solution or a response in their planning of the next year's goal or agenda. But for many people, you know, it's just such reveal. Someone love it, someone hate it. It's very hard to find that middle ground. But probably there are some tips that you can make your reveal stand out from the crowd or stand out from the rest of all how your peers and your colleagues write their own reviews.
1: What?
2: I want to know who's loving it first.
0: I do want to know. And also, I think having some writing tips that can be useful. But also, I wonder if, you know, it could be really handy to sort of just ask around, feel the room, and kind of get a feel if this is really that important of, you know, this end of year review thing, writing this summary thing, or if maybe the bosses, the management, they already sort of have an idea of how everybody is doing and contributing in that sense.
1: You know what's worse? The worst part is not writing it. The worst part is when your organization demands you to present it in public and read it out loud.
2: It could be really handy

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1: 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Hotel Alpha 6, Peter. Hotel Alpha 6, Peter. Contact. 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Oscar Kilo 2, Tango Sierra, 59 November Golf.
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1: Hotel Alpha 6, Papa.
0: Hotel Alpha 6, Papa. Hotel Alpha 6, Peter. Contact.
2: Yankee Oscar 6, Sport Uniform, Uniform.
0: Hotel Alpha 6, Papa. Hotel Alpha 6, Peter. Contact.
2: Lima, Charlie,
1: 5, Charlie.
2: Jordan.
1: Uruguay, Uruguay, make it one airport.

Thank you.

0: death. Medically speaking, it is when any of the critical bodily systems, circulatory, respiratory, or nervous, ceases to function. Failure of any of the three will lead to the failure of the other two. There are four major characteristics of the dead body. No breathing or no movement, no reflexes, unreceptive, and unresponsive. 1 minute after death, there is an end to respiration. Circulation ceases as the blood drains from the capillaries, the skin takes on a pallor. The blood settles under the force of gravity, causing a blotching discoloration. This will change as the body is moved, and this visual information can be used by forensic pathologists in the cases of homicide. Facial hair continues to grow. Many cells of the body continue to live even after the death of the brain. Rigor mortis, the stiffening of the body caused by chemical changes in the muscles, starts in the face approximately 3 hours after death and spreads to the neck and upper limbs, to the trunk and lower limbs. The process takes from 9 to 12 hours and disappears after 36 hours as the muscles relax and putrefaction begins. Microorganisms begin growing in the intestines and stomach. There is a blackish-green discoloration of the skin as the microorganisms invade the blood. The skin, marbled and blistered, peels back easily. Gas is formed, bloating the gut and face, causing the tongue to push out and the eyes to distend. The scrotum balloons, sometimes to monstrous proportions. The hair easily pulls out. Blisters form on the skin from the seepage of fluids. Flies often lay eggs in the skin, and the maggots can be used as a means of determining the time of death by studying their growth and size. The hands are dry and brittle.
1: Fuck them and the horses they rode in on.
2: Mantra sonni, mantra sonni.

This is your land where they do not worry. And this is your land with the evil history. This is the land where you can grow up. And this is the land

going, my man.

Mantra sonni.

What is death? Medically speaking, it is when any of the critical bodily systems, circulatory, respiratory, or nervous, ceases to function. Failure of any of the three will lead to the failure of the other two. There are four major characteristics of the dead body. No breathing or no movement, no reflexes, unreceptive, and unresponsive. 1 minute after death, there is an end to respiration. Circulation ceases as the blood drains from the capillaries, the skin takes on a pallor. The blood settles under the force of gravity, causing a blotching discoloration. This will change as the body is moved, and this visual information can be used by forensic pathologists in the cases of homicide. Facial hair continues to grow. Many cells of the body continue to live even after the death of the brain. Rigor mortis, the stiffening of the body caused by chemical changes in the muscles, starts in the face approximately 3 hours after death and spreads to the neck and upper limbs, to the trunk and lower limbs. The process takes from 9 to 12 hours and disappears after 36 hours as the muscles relax and putrefaction begins. Microorganisms.

0: Eggs in the skin and the maggots can be used as a means of determining the time of death by studying their growth and size. The hands are dry and brittle.
1: Fuck them and the horses they rode in on.
2: Mantra sonni. Mantra sonni. 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
1: In each church.
2: Oh, great. Did you think
1: here?
2: Q has suggested. Is great. Is

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What difference does I take over? What difference does it make? Someone else sees it too. 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

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Do it because I tell you.

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Ever dream of a life of romantic adventure? Want to get away from it all?

0: 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This is only a test. For the next 60 seconds, the station will conduct a test of the emergency action notification system. This is only a test. This is only a test. This is only a test. This is only a test. This is only a test.
1: This is only a test. This is only a test.